FM 7. Is over after picking the right clothes for about an hour. Ooh, I'm turning on from all the carrots around my neck. Tonight I'm taking out the bling and I'm dressed to impress. Out on the streets, all the taxis are showing me love. Cause I'm shining like a princess in the middle of thugs. And at the club, the bouncers recognize my face. So while you waiting in the line, we just enter the place.

the table, three, throwing back a couple bottles and the taps on me, having some giggles, then we start to get crazy, table dancing, smashing glasses, it starts to get naughty, it's time to show on how we do on the floor, so while the DJ play my track, I want my girls on the floor, I got the surround sound, so why wanna see me fall, I'm just trying to have a blast and I ain't taking your call. Let's get this party started, right? Let's get drunk and freaky fly. You with me, so it's alright. We gonna stay up the whole

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All you ever gotta do is be a good man one time to one woman.

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Yo, remember back on the Bully when cats used to harmonize like Yo, my men and my women, don't forget about the dean. This is not the most the king. Yo, it's about a thing. Yeah.

0: Hey, we got some very intelligent women in here, man.
1: Do you think you're too young to really love somebody?
2: No.
1: I say it for me. I'm an adult. I say, wait, you too young to be in love. This is silly. You're infatuated with him. He got nice jeans. He wear fancy Adidas. I mean, it might be something I don't know. Go ahead.
2: It's a difference from loving somebody and being in love with somebody.
1: Well, you that's tell me. What's the difference?
3: Okay.
1: What's the difference?
3: Okay, Shan.
2: You can love anybody, but when you're in love with somebody, you're looking at it like this. You're taking that person for what he or she is, no matter what he or she look like, but no matter what he or she do. You look at it like
3: this. If you fall in love, you can fall out of love.
2: True. I just love somebody. You might stop being in love with them, but you is not going to stop loving that person.
4: Maybe sometimes they've never been loved before. Yeah, true. Or they've never been in love before. Or they don't know what the feeling is to be loved.
1: She killed it. We get in that conversation with that, right?
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1: 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For every ending is mega starter. When they bring the dark, we bring the light. 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